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Well, if you didn't catch it this morning, Journey 106.3, I'm going to pass it over to Trent just after Peter Gabriel. He had a discussion about the Dementia Cafe. I don't know if you've heard about it, but it was pretty interesting. Again, that's up about 4 minutes just after Peter Gabriel and Big Time here on Journey.

0: cousins for people living with dementia and the families beside them, Burnaby's Dementia Cafe is built on the exact opposite idea. It's a place where you're welcome to come around, take your time, connect with people, and simply be yourself. Sometimes that sense of belonging is the most important support of all. I'm here today with Alexis. Alexis, why don't we start with you introducing yourself and giving us a little background on the Dementia Cafe and how it got started.
1: My name is Alexis. I'm manager of senior services for Burnaby Neighborhood House. Burnaby Neighborhood House is a community-based, volunteer-driven nonprofit agency focused on connecting neighbors and providing support services across Burnaby. And I think that's really important to mention before, you know, talking about that cafe, because that's what really stemmed or created the cafe was actually community members coming together with the city of Burnaby to create, you know, the Burnaby Dementia Friendly Community Action Plan. The action plan was in 2017, and then through that action plan and the need for, you know, a safe and kind of welcoming space for people living with dementia, memory loss, and their caregivers to just socialize, learn things, and also hear from one another and share experiences. So these cafes run monthly. We actually run two. We run one run in North Burnaby and in South Burnaby. And the cafes are, you know, an hour and a half. Folks can come in at the beginning and, you know, get socialized with one another. We have refreshments that we offer. And a specific portion of that is to just get people connected.
0: Alexis, let's expand on that connection. What are some of the ways you've seen the community come together and connect during the dementia cafes?
1: Oh, for sure. You know, I think just generally these programs are community and volunteer driven. A lot of the members, you know, not only create the programs with us or create the activities with us, but really rely on one another for support. What I also love about this group is that kind of on the side, a lot of them have actually learned to play ukulele and now have a jam session that they try to organize with our coordinator that leads the program. We usually have it once per month where, you know, everybody comes with their ukulele, or we have some available in the program, tambourines, other things, piano, and we just have a jam sesh. It's been really rewarding to see, I think, those, you know, that are living with dementia and their caregivers gain a new skill. Some of these folks haven't played ukulele before and are now more pros than I am. And then an opportunity for them to share their talents within the group, so to put on a little bit of a performance for one another and have song sheets so people can sing along when they're playing.
0: All right, Alexis, if we've convinced a listener that the next Dementia Cafe is the place they want to be, when and where is it, and what's the best place for listeners to go online to get more details?
1: Oh, so they can go to the Burnaby Neighborhood House website. It's just BurnabyNH, like for neighborhoodhouse.ca, or give us a call. We have at all of our offices.

0: Canucks fans, you've heard the buzz. You felt the energy. Now, the wait is over. 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
4: All right, here's a look at the Journey FM weather forecast for the Coast Salish regions. In the Lower Mainland, this evening, showers expected, 15 and 18 further inland. Overnight, low of 11. For tomorrow, mainly cloudy, still some showers expected, high of 17 and 11 overnight. And for the Gulf Islands, Nanaimo and Cowichan Valley regional districts, expect rain, high of 16 and dropping to 9 overnight with fog patches developing into tomorrow morning. Then climbing to 18 with more rain and cloudy conditions overnight, low of 12. For up-to-date weather anytime, check out the CJNYFM.ca homepage or download the Journey FM app for iOS.
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Okay, I'm out of here. It's been nice having a little day off on Wednesday, which felt super weird. It's like a Monday part two. But I'm going to be back again at 7 o'clock for the 70s at 7. So if you catch that, that'd be great. We got some more prog rock on the way. A little bit of The Doors, David Bowie, some early stuff. Chris Cross, Not the Rapper. All that and more. Trent is going to be up from 6 to 7 for Journeys. And let's chat again in an hour. I'll leave you with Hendrix. Cheers. Have a good one. You're on Journey 106.3.

beautiful brother's not so beautiful anymore. So much older than the day before. Ain't everybody tired of being poor? Graffiti man's got something to say. Message in the scrawl, message on the wall. Something's wrong, not our fault. We gotta be cool, our time will come. Open spaces and shopping center walls. Middle class man, middle class land. Clean enough to be a family affair. Nice place to take wide-eyed child. Control climate, temperate zones. 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Everything for sale by cash or plastic. Price not negotiable, but payment is. Different junk man, different junk. Spend some money, buy some more. Graffiti man's got something to say. Message in a scrawl, message on the wall. Put on blinders, dull the senses. Who's worth more than money they spend? Skyscraper buildings, corporate corridor, office suite, executive board. High finance, big businessman soup. Not stained by sweat or blood. Using money like perfume water. Sophistication smiles hide stain and decay. Realistic decisions in columns and ledgers. Dividing profits among themselves. Spoils of war are spoils of war, says Junkman, owner of the junk. Graffiti man's got something to say. Message in a scrawl. Message on the wall. Down with bosses. No more bosses.

0: Canucks fans, you've heard the buzz. You felt the energy. 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

0: Stevie Salas, Tell Your Story, Walkin', and that title feels like the right place to leave this one today, cousins, because in a way, that's exactly what Stevie did with Rumble, the Indians who rocked the world. He had spent his own career playing guitar with some enormous names, but he kept noticing something. People knew the music, but they didn't always know the indigenous musicians woven through the story and the history, so he started looking. That research helped become a Smithsonian exhibition, and eventually Stevie became an executive producer and one of the driving forces behind the documentary Rumble. And look at what happens when somebody finally tells the story. Link Wray becomes more than a riff. And Jesse Edd becomes somebody more than just a buried album credit. A whole line of indigenous influence becomes visible, and that's the impact of this film for me. It didn't invent an indigenous place in rock and roll. It turned the lights on so everybody else could finally see it. That's going to wrap up another edition of Journeys. Stay deadly, cousins.
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Eagles, 70s at 7, Journey, 106.3. It's Fish hanging out with you this evening. Hope the middle of the week stat didn't bother you if you happen to have that off. Man, we got some drama packed into this hour. Michael McDonald finding his estranged son. Yeah, I said that. We're starting off with the Canadians, going all the way out to Toronto with the group Moxie. Jumping to 1975. Out of the darkness and into the fire. You're on Journey 106.3.

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This is the luckiest guy in the world. Journey 106.3. Hey, it's Fish. 70s at 7. This literally broke this morning. 60 years after this guy was placed up for adoption, his half-brother took a 23andMe test, and it turns out 60 years after he was adopted, his biological father was Michael McDonald. Obviously, he was, like, out on tour. Bring some new meaning to "I keep forgetting."

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Vangelis' group from 1971, Aphrodite's Child and the Four Horsemen, here on Journey 106.3. It has been the 70s at 7. I'm taking off, getting the heck out of here. Back again, same time, same place tomorrow. It is October, which means we are almost into autumn. I guess it officially kicks in after Thanksgiving, right? Maybe something like that. Devil Woman, Cliff Richard, feels apt for the season. And you're on Journey 106.3. Cheers. Let's chat again tomorrow. 70s at 7.

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0: Canucks fans, you've heard the buzz. You've felt the energy. Now, the wait is over. A new era of Canucks hockey is here. 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

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Say, I want to tell you about these three things. 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I mean love. And then seeing that nothing lasts forever, the big bee comes around and zaps you.

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You can hear the buckshot hound. 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
1: 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Alive and ripping it up for the next hour.

six strings, slides, harmonicas, Hammonds, and heartache. Tools of the trade if you're in the blues business. And we are the Blues Hour.

I'm all through with this stuff they call symphony. Come on, boys, and sort of rock it for me. Why, even all the nifties, they don't want to hear any more symphony. Tell them, Jack, you better get hip to yourself and rock it for me.

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1: 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Because as much as you hate to leave me for a night, I'd love to see you in the morning even more. Thanks for leaving me. Have a good time, buddy.
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0: you can leave me behind. 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Because as much as you hate to leave me for a night, I'd love to see you in the morning even more. Thanks for leaving me. Have a good time, buddy.
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When I took her to bed, found her name was Fred. 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

0: I mean, cousins, Uncle Trent, and Disney cause. You know what? It's time to jump up, smudge up, and face the day. It's finally Friday. And that was Colin James standing on the edge. And you know what, cousins? That's exactly where we are. We're standing on the edge of the weekend. One more sunrise, one more cup of coffee, and one more chance to leave this week just a little better than we found it. And this morning, I'm not asking you to drag yourself across the finish line. I want you to hit it with some music, some laughs, and a little good medicine for your spirit. What about that shootout last night at Rogers Place? Am I right, cousins? The Canucks made a wild comeback, but they fell just a little bit short. You know what? I was at an open mic last night, and when I went on stage to sing, it was 7-2 for the Oilers. And four songs later, it was 8-6. And it all ended up 9-7 in favor of the away team, but quite the home opener for Canucks fans. No shortage of offense. That's definitely for sure, but apparently both teams are in the early stages of developing their D. So take some time to shake off whatever followed you in the door here. Let's turn things up, and let's make Friday feel like Friday, cousins.
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0: Now your Journey FM weather forecast for the Coast Salish regions. For the Lower Mainland, cloudy and a 60% chance of showers this morning and early this afternoon, a high of 17. Then, partly cloudy skies, fog patches developing overnight and a low of 11. Saturday, clearing and fog patches dissipating in the morning and a high of 17. For the Gulf Islands, Nanaimo and Cowichan Valley regional districts, cloudy with a 40% chance of showers, fog patches dissipating this morning and a high of 17. Then, clearing after midnight, fog patches developing before morning and a low of 11 overnight. Sunny Saturday with fog patches dissipating in the morning and a high of 21. 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

0: Jam right here on your morning journey, and happy Friday, Metro Vancouver. One more conversation starter just before the weekend. Now, every one of us has got at least one song. You know the one, where it doesn't matter what kind of day you've had, the second it comes on, something in your chest just loosens up. Doesn't even have to be a good song by anyone else's standards. Might be something you'd never admit to liking in front of your coworkers. Might be a song attached to a very specific memory that has nothing to do with the lyrics at all. For some of you, it's loud, windows down, first 30 seconds only energy. For others, it's the quiet one that just resets you. Either way, it works every single time, which is honestly a little bit of magic when you think about it. So to close out the week, here's your conversation starter. What's your instant mood fix song? Do me a favor, cousins, head on over to the Journey socials, drop a comment on Facebook and Insta, and let's keep the conversation going.
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0: Love in an Elevator, that's Aerosmith right here on Journey. And Cousins, there's something pretty cool about knowing a song that big has a little Vancouver in its DNA. The Pump album came together at Little Mountain Sound with producer Bruce Fairbairn at a point when Aerosmith had already survived enough chaos to finish off most other bands. And Joe Perry said that riff just showed up almost out of nowhere during a writing session with Steven Tyler. He'd been listening to Hendrix. He picked up the guitar, and suddenly the bones of the song were right there in the room with them. And that's the part I love. Sometimes the best songs don't feel written so much as discovered, and everybody stops trying to force it. They start listening to each other, and then the song finds its own heartbeat. You can hear that here. The swagger, the space, those huge drums, a band trusting the groove again. With Vancouver right there in the middle of it all.
1: A provincial general election has been called for October 24th, and there are so many ways to vote.
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0: Now your Journey FM weather forecast for the Coast Salish regions. For the Lower Mainland, a 60% chance of showers this morning and early this afternoon, with cloudy skies and a high of 17. Then fog patches developing in the evening with an overnight low of 11. Clearing on Saturday with fog patches dissipating in the morning and a high of 17. For the Gulf Islands, Nanaimo and Cowichan Valley regional districts, a 40% chance of showers and cloudy today with fog patches dissipating in the morning, a high of 17. Then clearing overnight with fog patches developing before morning and a low of 11. Saturday, sunny with fog patches dissipating in the morning and a high of 21. 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

0: Tom Petty and the Heartbreakers, that's Mary Jane's Last Dance right here on your morning journey. And Cousins, before that last dance carries us into the top of the hour, Richmond drivers, here's one to keep on your radar. Road work is underway at the Steveston Highway multi-use pathway between Shell Road and the Steveston Interchange. Now, the city says traffic is down to a single lane each way through that construction zone, and eastbound traffic is shifted north of the median. The curb lane is closed, and during work hours, the inside eastbound lane is reserved for buses and emergency vehicles only. Now, shopping center access stays open through Coppersmith Way and Number 5 Road, but give yourself a little extra time and watch the signs. All right, Cousins, coming up next hour, the two coffees are kicking in. The morning buzz is on deck.
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0: That was the breakup song right here on Journey and Cousins. If your brain is buzzing, you may have already had a little too much coffee, but that's not the only thing buzzing. Let's find out what people are talking about. Here's your morning buzz. Okay, if your weekend plans need a little less doom scrolling and a little more big screen storytelling, the Vancouver International Film Festival is officially underway. VIFF is back, and one film that caught my attention tonight is Justin Ducharme's 17, and it's screening at 8:45 at the Rio. It follows three Indigenous sex workers moving through one day in Vancouver's downtown east side, but what grabbed me is how VIFF described the heart of it, not simply as a story about struggle, but about solidarity, friendship, and love. And I think that matters, cousins. Too often stories about Indigenous people, especially stories about people living on the outskirts of mainstream society, get reduced to what happened to them. This one sounds interested in who they are to each other. There's also a filmmaker Q&A tonight. One heads up, the screening was listed as standby when I checked in, so hit up VIFF.org before making the trip.
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0: Now your Journey FM weather forecast for the Coast Salish regions. For the Lower Mainland, cloudy and a 60% chance of showers this morning and early this afternoon, a high of 17. Then, partly cloudy skies, fog patches developing overnight and a low of 11. Saturday, clearing and fog patches dissipating in the morning and a high of 17. For the Gulf Islands, Nanaimo and Cowichan Valley regional districts, cloudy with a 40% chance of showers, fog patches dissipating this morning and a high of 17. Then, clearing after midnight, fog patches developing before morning and a low of 11 overnight. Sunny Saturday with fog patches dissipating in the morning and a high of 21. 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

0: That's Pink Floyd, another brick in the wall right here on CJNY. And you know what, cousins? In Taber, Alberta this week, police found another deer in the wall. Well, between two fences, but work with me here. Somehow, this poor little thing wedged itself into a space so tight it couldn't turn around or back itself out. Officers showed up, used the catch pole, covered its head to keep it calm, and worked with the homeowner to gently free its back legs and lift it over the fence. The deer had plenty to say about the rescue, though, loudly, which honestly, I respect. Imagine getting stuck and then having a whole committee show up to solve the problem. But the second that cover came off, away it went, bouncing across the yard like none of it ever happened. Officers finished off with high fives. Sometimes community policing is traffic and paperwork, and sometimes, cousins, you're lifting an angry deer over somebody's fence.
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0: That's the hip right here on your morning journey. And the heart of that song starts with something tiny. Gord Downie found Bill Barilko's story on a hockey card. Barilko scored the overtime goal that won Toronto the Stanley Cup in 1951, then disappeared on a fishing trip that summer. His plane wreck and remains weren't found for 11 years, and the Leafs didn't win the Cup again until the same year he was found. Downie took that strange collision of hockey fact and folklore and turned it into something bigger than a sports story. He gave a new generation a reason to remember a man many of them had never heard of. Even the title reaches outside of hockey. A 50-mission cap was that battled, lived-in look air crews prized during Second World War. That's the hip at their best, taking one forgotten Canadian story and making it feel like it belonged to all of us.
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0: Now your Journey FM weather forecast for the Coast Salish regions. For the Lower Mainland, a 60% chance of showers this morning and early this afternoon, with cloudy skies and a high of 17. Then fog patches developing in the evening with an overnight low of 11. Clearing on Saturday with fog patches dissipating in the morning and a high of 17. For the Gulf Islands, Nanaimo and Cowichan Valley regional districts, a 40% chance of showers and cloudy today with fog patches dissipating in the morning, a high of 17. Then clearing overnight with fog patches developing before morning and a low of 11. Saturday, sunny with fog patches dissipating in the morning and a high of 21. For up-to-date weather anytime, check out cjnyfm.ca or get the Journey FM app for iOS.
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0: Bobcat, that slow ride right here on Journey. And cousins, if your Friday needs a low-cost family plan, take that slow ride downtown because the Vancouver Art Gallery is turning 95 today. And from 10 until 4, admission is by donation. And then from 4 till 8, it's free. That's right, first free Friday kicks in and everybody gets through the doors for free at 750 Hornby. Kids and youth 18 and under are always free, so this is one of those rare Friday plans where you can get the whole family out, see something beautiful, maybe let the kids argue over which piece makes absolutely no sense, and still have money left over for supper. 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So check that gallery website before you head down. You know why I like this one, cousins? Art shouldn't feel like something only certain people get invited to. Sometimes all it takes is an open door, a little curiosity, and an afternoon together. And next hour, your uncle teaching why one song can change the whole mood before you even realize it.
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I like to sit by the fireside, dreaming of the days gone past. 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

0: Wonderful tonight, that's Clapton kicking off hour three of your morning journey. And cousins, time to gather around your radio. Here's today's uncle teaching. Here's one more thought before we send you into the weekend. That instant mood fix song we were talking about, there's actually a science behind why it works so fast. Music hits the brain's reward system directly, faster than almost anything else we experience, which is why a 3-minute song can shift your whole mood before your brain even finishes deciding whether it likes the song or not. But I think there's something simpler going on too. That song is proof that you've survived every other time you needed it. You've used it before, it worked before, so some part of you trusts it completely, no negotiation required. And that's a pretty good thing to have in your back pocket walking into a weekend, a 2.5-minute reset button that never once has let you down. Now enjoy the weekend, cousins.
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0: Shine Collective Soul right here on CJNY, and Cousins Ed Roland wasn't making a hit record when he made that demo. He was a struggling songwriter in a basement with an 8-track and a drum machine, hoping the songs might land him a publishing deal. He's said that the riff had been kicking around in his head since the late 80s, and he finally built the full song while home with his brother Dean. His dad heard the lyric and told him he'd written a prayer. Roland didn't see it that way at first, but years later, he admitted his dad had nailed it. At 28, unsure where his life was going, he was reaching for something bigger. And Cousins, you know the part where he shouted, yeah? Well, he recorded it through an empty toilet paper tube because he didn't have the effect that he wanted in the studio. Heart, uncertainty, and a cardboard tube.
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0: Now your Journey FM weather forecast for the Coast Salish regions. For the Lower Mainland, cloudy and a 60% chance of showers this morning and early this afternoon, a high of 17. Then, partly cloudy skies, fog patches developing overnight and a low of 11. Saturday, clearing and fog patches dissipating in the morning and a high of 17. For the Gulf Islands, Nanaimo and Cowichan Valley regional districts, cloudy with a 40% chance of showers, fog patches dissipating this morning and a high of 17. Then, clearing after midnight, fog patches developing before morning and a low of 11 overnight. Sunny Saturday with fog patches dissipating in the morning and a high of 21. For up-to-date weather anytime, check out cjnyfm.ca or get the Journey FM app for iOS.

What in cousins? That's NXS right here on Journey, and from pretty Vegas to a little poached potato in Toronto. The zoo's new Southern Hairy-Nosed Wombat Joey is still going by hashtag TC Pouch Potato while they sort out her official name. She's starting to peek out of mom's pouch, and the zoo says full emergence should happen later this fall. Now, the public had until Wednesday night to vote on the finalists of the name, so now we gotta wait for the winner. Honestly, if your nickname is Pouch Potato, I'm not sure you can improve on it. And honestly, that's adorable. All right, cousins, here's John Mellencamp on your journey home.

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0: That's Supertramp, Give a Little Bit, right here on CJNY, and there's a pretty literal public service message in that title. Canadian Blood Services need people willing to give a little bit of their time and blood. And if you're in Vancouver today, donor centers are open 8 to 3 at 4750 Oak Street beside the BC Children's Hospital, and downtown at 888 Dunsmuir, second floor. And in Surrey, the South Surrey Donor Center at 2428 160th Street is open 9 till 4:30. Cousins, the best move is probably to check your eligibility and book first at blood.ca or the Give Blood app. One appointment can become the part of somebody else's day that matters most. And next hour, I got what happened on this day in music history coming up. Lots of show left to go right here on your morning journey.
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0: Now your Journey FM weather forecast for the Coast Salish regions. For the Lower Mainland, a 60% chance of showers this morning and early this afternoon with cloudy skies and a high of 17. Then fog patches developing in the evening with an overnight low of 11. Clearing on Saturday with fog patches dissipating in the morning and a high of 17. For the Gulf Islands, Nanaimo and Cowichan Valley regional districts, a 40% chance of showers and cloudy today with fog patches dissipating in the morning, a high of 17. Then clearing overnight with fog patches developing before morning and a low of 11. Saturday, sunny with fog patches dissipating in the morning and a high of 21. 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

0: That's Radio Gaga Queen kicking off your fourth and final hour right here on your morning journey. And cousins, is it your birthday today? Because if it is, your celebrity birthday twin is none other than Sting. Sting turned 75 today, so happy birthday to everybody celebrating on October the 2nd. We'll keep the music moving for you. Here's REM, Man on the Moon, here on Journey.
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5: Now your Journey FM weather forecast for the Coast Salish regions. For the Lower Mainland, cloudy and a 60% chance of showers this morning and early this afternoon, a high of 17. Then, partly cloudy skies, fog patches developing overnight and a low of 11. Saturday, clearing and fog patches dissipating in the morning and a high of 17. For the Gulf Islands, Nanaimo and Cowichan Valley regional districts, cloudy with a 40% chance of showers, fog patches dissipating this morning and a high of 17. Then, clearing after midnight, fog patches developing before morning and a low of 11 overnight. Sunny Saturday with fog patches dissipating in the morning and a high of 21. 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

0: Mama, we're all crazy now. That's Slade right here on your morning journey. All right, cousins, it's time to find out
1: what happened on this day in music history.
0: On this day in 1965, the McCoys reached number one in the U.S. with Hang On Sloopy. On this day in 1967, all six members of the Grateful Dead were arrested on marijuana possession charges at the band's 710 Ashbury Street house in San Francisco. On this day in 1971, Rod Stewart began a five-week U.S. number one with Maggie May, Reason to Believe. On this day in 1982, John Cougar Mellencamp's Jack and Diane began its run at number one on the Billboard Hot 100. And finally, on this day in 2017, Tom Petty died at the age of 66, days after completing the Heartbreakers' 40th anniversary tour with a Hollywood Bowl hometown show.
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Under the bridge, that's the Red Hot Chili Peppers rounding out your morning journey. And Cousins, that's it, that's all, that's my time for the day. I hope I sent you guys out there into the world ready for the weekend, and I hope you got that Friday feeling. I'm going to leave you in a good way. Here's the Clash. Should I stay or should I go? I'm going to go. Stay deadly, Cousins.

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7: Now your Journey FM weather forecast for the Coast Salish regions. For the Lower Mainland, a 60% chance of showers this morning and early this afternoon with cloudy skies and a high of 17. Then fog patches developing in the evening with an overnight low of 11. Clearing on Saturday with fog patches dissipating in the morning and a high of 17. For the Gulf Islands, Nanaimo and Cowichan Valley regional districts, a 40% chance of showers and cloudy today with fog patches dissipating in the morning, a high of 17. Then clearing overnight with fog patches developing before morning and a low of 11. Saturday, sunny with fog patches dissipating in the morning and a high of 21. 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
3: Okay, let's take a look at the Journey FM weather forecast for the Coast Salish regions. In the Lower Mainland today, I would expect showers and a pretty cloudy end to the week. It's 15 today, 18 further inland, 11 overnight, and again, more clouds and showers expected tomorrow. High of 17, cloudy overnight, low of 11. For the Gulf Islands, Nanaimo and Cowichan Valley regional districts, expect showers today, high of 16 this evening, and mainly cloudy overnight at a low of 9. And expect a cloudy end to the week tomorrow, high of 18 and 12 overnight with a chance of rain. 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
5: All right, happy Friday. Here's a look at the Journey FM weather forecast for the Coast Salish regions. In the Lower Mainland today, it is cloudy throughout the afternoon, high of 17, and it'll stay that way through the evening and overnight at a low of 11. For tomorrow, should be clearing throughout the morning, high of 17, and clear overnight at a low of 10. For the Gulf Islands, Nanaimo and Cowichan Valley regional districts, again, it is a cloudy afternoon, high of 17, and it will stay that way through the evening, low of 11. For tomorrow, it's a sunny start to the weekend, high of 21 and 9 overnight. For up-to-date weather anytime, check out the CJNYFM.ca homepage or download the Journey FM app for iOS.
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2: Okay, let's take a look at the Journey FM weather forecast for the Coast Salish regions. In the lower mainland today, should be pretty cloudy throughout the rest of the afternoon. High of 16 this evening and partly cloudy overnight at a low of 11. As the fog patches start to disappear tomorrow, it should be a pretty cloudy day. High of 17 and clear overnight. Low of 11 for the Gulf Islands, Nanaimo, and Cowichan Valley regional districts. Still a cloudy day this afternoon. High of 17 and through the evening, still cloudy. Some fog patches. Patches develop before morning at a low of 11. But expect a sunny weekend starting tomorrow at a high of 21 and then 9 overnight. 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

0: A provincial general election has been called for October 24th, and there are so many ways to vote.
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4: When a child is in the hospital, visitors come to say hello, and when visiting hours are over, they leave. 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
2: Okay, let's take a look at the Journey FM weather forecast for the Coast Salish regions. In the lower mainland today, should be pretty cloudy throughout the rest of the afternoon. High of 16 this evening and partly cloudy overnight at a low of 11. As the fog patches start to disappear tomorrow, it should be a pretty cloudy day. High of 17 and clear overnight. Low of 11 for the Gulf Islands, Nanaimo and Cowichan Valley regional districts. Still a cloudy day this afternoon. High of 17 and through the evening, still cloudy. Some fog patches develop before morning at a low of 11, but expect a sunny weekend starting tomorrow at a high of 21 and then 9 overnight. 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

All right, Journey, 106.3, there's the Cars. How you doing this afternoon? It's Fish. Are you working for the weekend? I got some plans, hoping I'm not going to be working, but you never know, I may join you somewhere, somehow. 778-803-1063 is our new text line. We're setting everything up, moving it over. Sorry, it just happens to be how it will go, but we will have a forwarding system. However, we're going to do it. Some guy's going to do something really smart, and I'm going to play along with him. Released in 1968, hey, this hit number 38 in the U.S., number 15 in the U.K. The Black Crowes version hit number 26. Journey, 106.3. Hard to handle.

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2: All right, here's a look at the Journey FM weather forecast for the Coast Salish regions. In the lower mainland today, it's pretty cloudy, high of 16, and it'll stay that way overnight to the low of 11. For tomorrow, clearing, high of 17 and 21 further inland, and clear overnight to the low of 11. For the Gulf Islands, Nanaimo and Couch and Valley regional districts, still a cloudy day, high of 17, and that's going to continue on through midnight, low of 11. For the weekend, it's sunny, high of 21 tomorrow, and clear overnight to the low of 9. 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

Maybe this is happening to you. Are you being inundated with sports stuff yet? Journey 106.3. Hey, it's Fish. Oh, it's like NHL. Like, was that clip of the guy doing the stick flip? It was the Stars and the Wild game. It was pretty funny. There's another one where Vladdy's bat, I guess, broke, and then he hit the ball twice. Sports.

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Happy Friday. Yo, it's Fish. Hope you're doing well. Are you working on the weekend? I should hope not. I don't know what I'm doing. But in the meantime, you and I are hanging out. 778-803-1063 is our text number. And the website is, as always, cjnyfm.ca. Let's get it going when it's over. Loverboy.

0: Monopoly and McDonald's this year, it's bigger, bolder, bolder, with over $400 million in prizes available in the game. With the 2027 Nissan Kicks, up to $25,000 in cash prizes, McDonald's for life, and more. Play today and see what you could win with Monopoly Golden Edition at McDonald's. Is this thing on? With Monopoly Golden Edition at McDonald's. There it is. While supplies last, 1 in 5 chances to win game piece prizes at outset. Digital play prizes are time seeded. 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
7: All right, here's a look at the Journey FM weather forecast for the Coast Salish regions. In the lower mainland today, it's pretty cloudy, high of 16, and it'll stay that way overnight at a low of 11. For tomorrow, clearing, high of 17 and 21 further inland, and clear overnight at a low of 11. For the Gulf Islands, Nanaimo and Couch and Valley regional districts, still a cloudy day, high of 17, and that's going to continue on through midnight, low of 11. For the weekend, it's sunny, high of 21 tomorrow, and clear overnight to the low of 9. 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

0: just finished up a great documentary, Neil Peart's No One's Disciple. There's a bunch of different drummers in there. You can go on YouTube and check out some clips. The Police's Stuart Copeland, Tool's Danny Carey, Chance Smith of the Red Hot Chilies, Gavin Harrison of Porcupine Tree, and King Crimson. You can listen to some of that stuff over on the 70s at 7. But for now, awesome documentary.
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